0: Vokalalb live. 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
1: Some things in life are bad. 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Other things just make you swear and curse. When you're chewing on life's gristle, don't grumble, give a whistle.

Morgens. Radio an und Neckaralb live gehört. Startklar, die Morgenshow. So you face it with a smile. There is no need to cry.

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